0: my style, bad bad, getting lit. Love you vibe, yeah. We the best. Boy. Give me the light, yeah. And we turn it up every time. Every time. And we bust it up, watch it,
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1: 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win, win, win, win, win, win, win, win, win, win, win, win, win, win, win, win, win, win, win, win, win, win, win, win, win, win, win, win, win, win, win, win, win, win, win, win, win, win, win, win, win, win, win, win, win, win, win, win, win, win, win, win, win, win, win, win, win, win, win, win, win, win, win, win, win, win, win, win, win, win, win, win, win, win, win, win, win, win, win, win, 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

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Cardi B straight stunning, can't tell me nothing. Boss up and I change the game. It's my big bronze boogie, got all them girls shook. My big fat ass got all them boys cooked. We're from dollar bills, and I be popping.